Radio Campus Montpellier. Is it really driven by the power of the unconscious sleeping mind? 102.2 L'expérience sonore.

The declaration to the Black Eyed Blues is for the color I choose. Now, I don't mind. I don't mind if you turn me around. Just keep on turning and turning and turning and turning as long as it gets found.

this? Listen, yeah, is that jazz? Yeah, is that jazz? Is that jazz in the city? But the revolution will not be televised. I'm on a racetrack of spirits, living forever alive. I lost the throttle cause I thought the bottle could gather the pieces of a man I thought I was at first. Winter in America can feel so cold like the universe. I learned the hard way that home is where the hatred is. It's my soulful plea, we almost lost Detroit, setting their minds free. Is that jazz? The sound of Madison Ave is like a jazz refrain. Peace go with you, brother. Break through all that pain. I'm in New York City, one night only, all the perks. Lady Day, John Coltrane, and Masters at Work. Whose world is this? It's your world. Timeless verses, precious pearls. Let's celebrate life and enduring art. A revolution in words, a beat from the heart. So while Whitey on the moon, on Earth we stand. Peace, Brother Gil, forever etched in the poetic sands.

Before Soul Plane, this was the Soul Plane. They were young, gifted, and black. City boys leaving the country to play a racetrack. The year was 76 and the French Riviera is where it was at. They boarded the plane with their drums, their keys, their horn, and their axe. Kissed their ladies goodbye, told their mamas they'd be right back. They skipped across that pond like a kid skipping rocks on the way to play the festival jazz rock. But up in the air, the music ain't stopped.

0: towards that racetrack as they moved on towards that racetrack.
1: Holding on.
0: Racetrack.
1: Oh yeah.
0: Racetrack.
1: Mm-hmm.
0: Racetrack.
1: Going there.
0: Racetrack.
1: What you say?
0: Racetrack.
1: Man?

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A little bit of history. 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Show me my daddy. Oh Lord. A little bit of history.

December. Neoliberal Americans in Africa on the rise. From Palisades to Palestine. An actress compares the LA oceanfront to Gaza. Never mentions the Rafa border, the cutoff of 2008 trucks. Neglects to mention body bags, rubble, or the Israeli snipers aimed at children.

undocumented avoid handouts framed in the halls of fascism. To be on house arrest with no house, just arrested. Everyone's worried about clean air. HEPA can't filter this corruption. Maybe, maybe socialism is on its way. Look at us. Look at us who took the breeze for granted. Running faucet of dreams, mutual aid. Octavia Butler newscasting premonitions from a gravesite in Altadena. The ghosts of consequence stain the air.

fantasy. No research, no risk-taking. Four drunk travelers with bloodshot eyes sip on sweating beer cans just off the corner, waiting out the downtown protest. A trans woman in burgundy crop top with yellow geometric sunglasses and an ivory umbrella shielding the sun sips on iced tea from her straw. The universe is universing. The tow truck tricksters try to boot the tires of the people. Pawns peddling for the state. Every job can be undone by the will of the worker who sees fit to serve a good greater than petty personal pocket delusions. Troops are everywhere. A country torn apart, doom scrolling degree. The what can you do for me? Cash at me in my caption. Get over, get ahead. Culture, open tabs, generation in the echo chambers of greed. A bunch of individuals who want to go viral over commentary. All caps, baby boomer text threads. No spine having niggas. Dumped as doorknobs. When people show you who they are, be

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No one told me I was queen in my soul. I knew it, I could coach you like you. And talking money, I be spitting up fluid. 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

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Yeah.

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You even remember how do they smell. You even remember how it feels to be next to them. Ladies and gentlemen, those are our ancestors. I don't think they heard me. I don't think they hear me. Ladies and gentlemen, whilst you are alone at night, sitting, and then you feel like you just saw someone, and then you look, here is this person standing in front of you. Whether it is your grandmother or your grandfather or even your lost friend, and you know these people is not supposed to be here, but here is this person standing next to you. Hey, yeah. You even remember how they smell. You even remember how it feels like to be next to them. It's not a mirage. It's not.

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I felt my mother talking to me. She was at home, but she was saying to me, my son, you're making a good decision. Sometimes we win. Sometimes we win. To have our loved one with us. 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
1: 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Now we're doing our last song. Come on, come on, come on, come on. Listen. 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

0: As we are going home, let's remember our friends. 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That one friend that is going through the hard times of life. Maybe that friend is having money problems. Maybe that friend is going through a divorce. Maybe that friend has lost somebody that they love. Ladies and gentlemen, tonight, let's call that friend. And that friend is angry wherever they are. They're going to say to you, give me that wire, give me that wire, give me that wire. Yeah, yes. They wanna say to you, my friend, you know I was going through a lot of things and I expected you to be there for me, but you were never there for me. What kind of a friend are you? And they will be angry and they will even swear at you as a good friend. Just listen. Listen. Listen. Listen. You say to your friend, I'm sorry, my friend. I was not there for you when you needed me because maybe I was busy with school, or maybe I was busy at work, or maybe I just had a baby. But from tonight onwards, my friend, I promise you, we're gonna tackle your demons together. Be that friend.
1: Be a good friend.
0: Be that friend.
1: Be a good

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May every city be like this small town. 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We love this town. There's something about Shanak. There's something about Shanak. I have never seen. 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I've never seen so many white people that make me feel.

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1: Yes.
0: You are not trying too hard. You are just who you are.
1: Yo.
0: And we can see.
1: Yes.
0: We see it in your eyes, ma'am.
1: You cook.
0: There is no malice. There is no bad vibe. Everything is just nice. And it seems like you've worked for years to be where you are. We're going to go to South Africa and tell everyone about this city.

0: 30 days. Anyone doing that one?
1: Which one?
0: 30.
1: I'm doing
0: it. 30 days in the hole.
1: Yeah.
0: That's nice. 30 days in the hole. 30 days in the hole.
1: Lord have mercy.
2: Oh yeah. Come on in, man. That's it.
0: Yeah, right.

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But one huff from the wolf will turn this house into

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Got X-Men issues like Marvel, but them niggas know I don't play. I swear if somebody put hands on you, then he's getting erased. My hands.

almost over. 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